the sufferings of this present time are not to be compared with the future glory, the glory that shall be revealed in us. Indeed, brothers and sisters, I will go further. I will go further and say that this life simply has to be...

0: East 17. Stay another day.
1: Danny Ocean y Capo, imagínate.
2: Imagínate en la playa.